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MacArthur on Sheboygan's Country, B93. Good morning, Brian, and for John again. And finally, Friday. Oh, waking up just after 5 with Eric Church. This is Creepin', B93.

0: Loving You Easy, that is the Zach Brown Band on Sheboygan's Country, B93. Good morning. It is a finally Friday. Coming up after 6, going to give you a chance to win a free Friday fish fry with Shuff's on 42. All right, we're going to do that after 6 this morning. Forecast is coming up next on Sheboygan's Country, B93.
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Backseat driver, especially getting ready to bring those backseat drivers to school, and you get all the questions. And mom, why? Dad, why? Why? But why? It's Rascal Flatts now. Here's this Everyday Love. Sheboygan's Country, B93.

Luke Combs and Be By You on Sheboygan's Country. B93, Megan Maroney's new one coming up here in just a few minutes this morning. Also, got Chesney on the way and more. Sheboygan's Country, B93.

0: Madison. On Chippewa Gets Country, B93. A little later on this morning, we're going to be picking a winner of a $75 gift card to Teach Us Piggly Wiggly. But you can still sign up. 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If you're listening this morning on our mobile app, you can sign up on there as well, right on the front homepage there. All right, sign up. We're going to pick a winner coming up after 10 this morning. We'll announce the winner and get somebody hooked up with a $75 gift card to Teach Us Piggly Wiggly with Sheboygan's Country, B93.
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Chazzy, There Goes My Life on Sheboygan's Country. D93, good morning. It's Brian Scott filling in for John this morning. As we are just getting closer to 6 o'clock with Hudson Westbrook. This is Painting You Pretty, Sheboygan's Country, D93.

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we're talking weird this morning. We're going to get to that in just a bit. Also, details how you can win with Shuffs on 42 with a Fish Fry Friday. It's your boy Gets Country, B93. 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

0: Sheboygan's Country, B93. Want a chance to win some Friday fish from Shuff's on 42? 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

93. 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I reach around my head. I can take my headphones off for this. And I smack my ear. 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And my fiance, Carrie, she gets so upset with me all the time. She's like, what are you doing, Brian? That is so annoying. I find it oddly satisfying. What about you? What do you find oddly satisfying that others really might think is weird? Hit me up on their text.

is it you find oddly satisfying that others might think is weird? Brad texted in. He said, peeling a layer of dried wood glue off your hands after working in the garage. 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Oh, I know what you're talking about. It takes me back like to the school days, the Elmer's glue. Same thing. 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

0: Country. Sheboygan's Country, D93, Brian Scott in for John again this morning on a finally Friday. What do you find satisfying? Oddly satisfying that everybody else is like, what's wrong with you? You're so weird. Sarah says vacuuming perfectly straight lines into the living room rug and not letting anyone walk on it for hours. That's what Sarah finds oddly satisfying. 920-451-2310. How about you? Jenny says pulling a brand new stick of butter out of the wrapper, just the peeling the wrapper back on it is just so awesome. I kind of agree with you a little bit, Sarah. I know exactly what you're talking about, at least.
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something about a truck. We'll get more on Chemungus Country, D93. Brian Scott getting closer to 7 o'clock this morning on this finally Friday. What do you find oddly satisfying that others think is weird? Dave says the sound and feel of a fresh can of coffee popping open when you pull the foil tab back. Oh, yes, I agree with you on that as well. Somebody else, favorite satisfying thing is popping bubble wrap. That is so much fun. I don't think that's weird at all. Even as an adult, I love doing that. Jelly Novice's Hands Up on B93.

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B93.

what he finds satisfying, oddly satisfying, that other people think is weird. Tina says, I just discovered this morning I find it satisfying to watch someone pull up to the wrong side of the Quick Trip pumping, do an awkward stretch with the hose. It was quite a

0: getting some texts in this morning. I get your weekend forecast coming up here in just a couple of minutes. But first, what do you find oddly satisfying that other people think is weird? Dan says scraping a thick sheet of ice off the truck windshield and having it pop off all at once. One solid piece. Right? Or even kicking the slush off your car. That as well. Oh, but I don't want to be thinking about winter yet. Pumpkin spice fall? Yeah. Winter? Not so much. Another text says, I find it absolutely insanely satisfying than when the high is a negative number. I don't know why, but I love it. Even if I hate the cold at the same time, LOL. Oh, let's not be talking about winter, though. Let's stay focused here, all right? Let's stay in the summer slash fall time, all right?
1: New hit music.

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John is we're talking about weird things that you find satisfying. All right, we got a text in from Amanda says, hitting every single green light on my way to work in the morning. I love it. I don't think that's odd at all. I think a lot of people love that. It doesn't happen very often, but it was when it is, you must celebrate the small victories.

0: in for John. I am Brian Scott on this finally Friday, and putting the show in your hands today. I want you to text into 920-451-2310. Let me know what you find oddly satisfying that others think is weird. Becky says when someone passes you doing 90, then gets pulled over 5 miles down the road. Instant inner peace. Oh, yes, absolutely.
1: 17 in a small town. Weak knees in a CVS. Door locked in the bathroom.

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0: after 8 can give you details how you can win some free fish from Shuff's on 42. But still a couple of texts remaining for what do you find oddly satisfying that others think is weird. 920-451-2310. Kurt says splitting firewood when you hit the grain just right. And the log snaps into two clean halves with just one swing. Justin, sitting in my truck in the driveway for 5 minutes after work, doing absolutely nothing before going inside. Sometimes you just gotta... You got to just compose yourself. You got to just breathe a little bit.
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He's in love with Dustin Lynch on Sheboygan's Country, B93. It's a Fish Fry Friday from Shops on Highway 42. 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

That's Thomas Rowe with Jordan Davis on Sheboygan's Country, B93. Brian Scott filling in for John this morning. I've got your full weekend forecast coming up in just a few minutes. First, let's head to Boston with Stella Lefty.

0: Brandon Gilbert and Lindsay L. There, what happens in a small town? Sheboygan's Country, D93, Brian Scott. All right, there's a new survey out asking thousands of adults to think back to their school days and answer one simple question. How often did you get sent to detention? Get this, 54% of people claim they never got sent to detention. Are you kidding me? Only 4% admitted to actually getting sent there often. As the kids are getting ready to head back to school, I want you to think about when you were in school and detention. How many times or how often you were in detention, all right? So I want to know, let's set it straight. What's the absolute dumbest or most ridiculous reason a teacher ever sent you to detention, right? I mean, we've all been there, right? So let me know, what was it that you were actually dumbest reason you ever got sent to detention back in school? Text in now, 920-451-2310.
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Sheboygan's Country, B93. Craziest reason you ever got sent to detention. Think back to your school days. Alan says, dumbest reason I ever got detention from school was my teacher. I refused to read a chapter out of a book in front of the whole class. At the time, I struggled with reading really bad, and she knew it, but made me do it anyway, and I refused to do it. Got sent to detention. Cody Johnson now with UIM. Oh, man, sorry, man. It sounds like it still bothers you a little bit.

things I take for granted. Wiggins Country, B93. Brian in for John this morning. Strangest reason you ever got sent to detention back in school. Text in to 920-451-2310 says, got in detention for being late for school. Had many warnings, but I was always waiting on my mom. I couldn't drive yet. LOL, it was my mom's fault, but I had to sit in detention. Hashtag not fair. It's Chris Stapleton now, this millionaire. Sheboygan's Country, B93.

0: new music from Dylan Scott. It's Dear Big City on Sheboygan's Country, B93. Tell me the strangest reason you ever got sent to detention back in school. We got a text from Michelle. Says my school had a strict dress code and we couldn't even have holes in our pants. I got detention for having holes in my jeans. But there weren't any holes in my jeans. Not fair at all. How about you? What's the strangest reason? Text in now, 920-451-2310. Text says my high school boyfriend and I had several detentions for kissing on the playground. Ooh. All right. How about you? Strangest reason you ever got sent to detention.
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proud to be playing the music of the red, white, and blue. This is our country. 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

happen to be on Sheboygan's Country B93 forecast coming up here in just a few minutes. Strangest reason you ever got sent to detention back in school. I want to hear from you. 920-451-2310. Karen says, I was definitely not an angel, but I never got detention. I love school and was afraid of getting in trouble by my parents. Detention was not given very often when I was in school. Thank you for the text. Appreciate it. Luke Combs now. Here's Be By You. B93.

0: John Sheboygan's Country, B93. Brian Scott, I got your forecast up here in just a few minutes. What's the strangest reason you got sent to detention? Sarah says, I got detention for turning in a paper written in purple gel pen. Teacher refused to grade anything that wasn't blue or black ink. Jason texted in 920-451-2310, says, never got caught once. Trick was knowing which teachers were too tired by seventh hour to care about what you were doing in the back of the classroom. See, it's all about manipulating the system.
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listening this morning on this finally Friday with Kenny and Jasmine up for Cracker when the sun goes down. Good

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Kicking off another hour of Sheboygan's Country on B93.

Bailey Zimmerman and Chevy Silverado. B93, rolling to a Friday morn. Welcome to another weekend. I'm Mike Dubord, getting the party started with Easton Corbin. Loving you is fun on Sheboygan's Country. You gotta come.

Save country or die trying. Blake Shelton, B93, where there's a chance for a thunderstorm this afternoon. Otherwise, the weekend looking pretty sweet. I'll tell you all about it in just a few. Right now, it's Luke Bryan, country, and she knows it. Sheboygan's country, B93. Good morning.

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Me and a beer. That's Chris Jansen, B93. Kane Brown got himself a woman. He's all excited. Going to tell us all about it. But first, Luke Combs is loving on you. This is Sheboygan's Country.

Kane Brown and Woman, B93 with Morgan Wallen right around the corner. I got Jason Aldean waiting in the wings, but first, John Party. Nobody likes working that night shift on Sheboygan's Country. It's been

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Jason Aldean and the Truth, B93, got a request for Scotty McCreery. Five more minutes coming up in less than that. Lee Bryce right around the corner. We'll check in with Chris Stapleton. Right now it's Hudson Westbrook painting you pretty. Sheboygan's Country, B93.

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B93 with Mackenzie Carpenter and Midland on the way, but first some old Alabama courtesy of Brad Paisley, B93.

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1: No, he's terrible. Very unmotivated. You got to keep explaining stuff to him. I'm pretty sure he's got a head injury.
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I wish you would. Mackenzie Carpenter getting a little help from Midland on that one. B93 rolling through a Friday morning. Welcome to another weekend. I'm Mike Dubord, where Kenny Chesney says you got to carry on. Sheboygan's country is B93.

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Randy Houser is back in the saddle. B93 with Miss Stella Lefty and her huge hit called Boston. That's coming up in just a few. Billy Currington says people are crazy. And Cody Johnson with Horseback coming up as well. Right now, Tim McGraw, humble and kind. This is Sheboygan's Country.

Stella Lefty in Boston, her very first hit. Can you imagine being in the top five of the Hot 100 on your very first try? Not bad at all. Billy Currington says people are crazy. Sheboygan's Country, B90.

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Front page obituary. 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

George Burns getting a little help from Luke Bryan on that one. B93 rolling through a Friday afternoon. Welcome to another weekend. I'm Mike Dubord, hanging out, keeping you company with some of the hottest country music on planet Earth, including this one from Josh Turner. Here's your man on Sheboygan's Country, B93.

I didn't come here to leave. Mr. Chris Young, B93. Keith Urban coming up in just a little bit. I got your weather details for the entire weekend right around the corner as well. Right now, it's Ella Langley featuring Morgan Wallen. I Can't Love You Anymore. Sheboygan's Country is big.

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Jesus Saves. That's Cooper Allen on B93. Luke Combs and Be By You. Coming up shortly, Dierks Bentley right around the corner. Right now, Dan and Shay. Here's 19 You and Me. This is Sheboygan's Country.

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0: 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Luke Combs, B93, with the latest from Megan Maroney, Medicine, coming up in just a few. But first, Darks, he's got a lot of leaving left to do. Sheboygan's Country, B93.
1: 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They ain't covered yet.

0: Megan Maroney and Medicine. 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

Never Wanted Nothing More. That's Kenny Chesney, B93, Blake Shelton's Turning Me On, coming up in just a few. Aaron Watson in Pontiac right around the corner. And we're going to check in with Rascal Flatts as well. Right now, John Farney, can't wait to get them boots off on Sheboygan's Country.

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Worth Your Wild. Russell Dickerson, B93, with Carter Faith and Wyatt Flores. Nothing better to do on the way in just a couple of minutes. Michael Ray coming up as well right now. Cole Swindell. No, baby, you ain't worth the whiskey on Sheboygan's Country. I don't

Carter Faith, Wyatt Flores, Nothing Better to Do. B93, rolling through a Friday afternoon. Happy freaking weekend to you. I'm Mike Dubord with Michael Ray right around the corner. Right now it's John Morgan. Here's Kid Myself. This is your Borgans Country. We young.

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0: 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That's Luke Bryan, B93, with Montgomery Gentry. 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

Morgan Wallen, and Last Night. B93, well, that's going to do it for me, Mike Newbord, saying catch you later. I appreciate you hanging out with me today. Get on out there now and enjoy your weekend. But like I always tell you, stay out of that ER and stay out of that jail cell. I leave you with Chase Matthew. Bye-bye.

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Kicking off another hour of Sheboygan's Country on B93.

Dustin Lynch, Easy to Love on Schweigen's Country Band D3. Happy Friday afternoon to you. My name is Matthew J. This one coming in by text request 451-2310. It's Miranda, Only Prettier.

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7: 93 forecast.
8: Could see a stray shower out there yet. Otherwise, high around 77. Chance of rain tonight before 10, 11 o'clock. Otherwise, partly cloudy, 60. Saturday, could see a little bit of rain, mainly after 5 o'clock. Otherwise, mostly sunny, high of 77. Saturday night, could see a chance of rain. Clear skies, double nickels for a low, 76 and sunny on Sunday, 80 and sunny coming up on Monday.

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I've been

0: Snell Dean anytime soon on Sheboygan's Country with NT3. It's Packer game day. 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We had a Brewers game coming up over on WHBL this afternoon. 3:10 is the first pitch on that, so you get Brewers baseball right into Packer football over on WHBL, your official Brewers, Badgers, and Packers radio network.
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I'm assuming in 2027, you'll be able to see Florida Georgia Line. I got a feeling they're going to go on a big world tour coming up next year. 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

How do I know I'm an old man? 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Oh, is it beautiful? 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Here's Carrie Underwood, All-American Girls, Sheboygan's Country, B93.

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9: Good to see a scattered shower out there. Yeah, about 77 for a high. Looking at showers, possibly a thunderstorm yet tonight. Low around 60. Could see a chance of rain tomorrow. Mostly sunny, 77. Chance of rain Saturday night. Clear, 55. Looking at sunshine and about 80 coming up on Sunday.

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seen a lot of people on Facebook talking about how great that LL Langley show was last night up at the Rush Center. Toby Keith, Big Dog Daddy, continues music on a Friday afternoon. Perfect song, right? Red Solo.

0: But only you, Red, will do for this fella, cause you are the Abbott into my Costello, and you are the fruit to my loom.
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0: Red Solo Cup, you're more than just plastic. 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

0: Dear Big City, I'm Schwiggins Country with ND3. You're home for John Henser in the morning. 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
1: 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I have me a carb list here or there, but yeah, I've been toning down since COVID.
0: They say fewer Americans are drinking alcohol than any time since 19. 19-

The NHL has taken a couple pages out of the NFL playbook, and they're playing some overseas games. I guess they're just adding a whole bunch more games to the Germany schedule. Here's Luke Combs, BYU, Sheboygan's Country, B93.

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8: Checking in with Pete Petoniak from Fox 11. He's got a scattered shower yet this afternoon into tonight with partly cloudy skies over around 60. Could see a small chance of rain on Saturday. Otherwise, mostly sunny, 77. A little bit better chance to see a little bit of rain Saturday night. Low around double nickels. 77 and sunny on Sunday. Close to 80 and sunny on Monday.

James Harden looks like he can at least play until his 20th season. He just signed a 3-year, $97 million contract to stay with the Cleveland Cavaliers. Kenny Chesney, here's Keg in the Closet on B93.

Drive sober or get pulled over. That campaign has begun through Labor Day weekend. Like I keep saying, it's one of those campaigns you should always assume is going on. Buzz driving is drunk driving. Don't forget the Sheboygan Tavern League will offer you a safe ride home. 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

0: I keep telling myself that I want these drone deliveries. I just think it would be cool. Like, you order something from Amazon and a drone comes a couple hours later and drops it off. But maybe I don't. I've seen a video. A woman in Texas ordered something from Amazon. This big old drone comes to her backyard, hovering over her pool, drops the package right in the pool. Amazon did release a statement, like, after the video went viral, like, yeah, things like that could happen, but they are very far and few in between. But yeah, I'd be mad depending, I guess, on what you ordered. Just a drone drops it in your old pool. Coming up, we'll get to Zach Brown Band. We got Hank Williams Jr., your Friday call, Blake Shelton. Throats of Jake Owen, Toby Keith, Big and Rich coming up next.
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also Beautiful Drug. Beautiful Drug's one of my favorite songs to see in concert because the bass douche, douche, douche just kind of goes right through you. My name is Matthew J. It's Friday! What's going on? Little bit, but a lot. We got the 10th annual Cheese Capital Wine Walk that's happening in downtown Plymouth. Businesses will be transformed into tasting rooms. We got the Spotlight Goats Tour coming up at the Wild Center tonight. 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

proud to be playing the music of the red, white, and blue. This is our country. It's 93.7 WBFM Sheboygan, kicking off another hour of Sheboygan's Country on B93.

Toby Keith, get drunk and be somebody. And if you are going to be that person, make sure you get that safe ride home with the Sheboygan Tavern League. They do offer that. You can ask your bartender for details. They do have the Drive Sober, Get Pulled Over campaign going on. Don't forget, they will see you before you see them. Here's Big and Rich, Save a Horse, Ride a Cowboy, Sheboygan's Country.

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6: We got a chance of rain yet tonight until about 10, 11 o'clock. Otherwise, partly cloudy, 60. Chance of rain late in the day Saturday, mostly sunny, 77. Chance of rain Saturday night, mostly clear, 55. Sunny and 77 on Sunday, about 79 and sunny on Monday.

out of the blue, drifting off to the evening news. She said, honey, what would you do if you'd have never met me? I just laughed, said, I don't know. 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

0: Morgan Wallen and Ben by now on Sheboygan's Country 93. Don't forget we have the 10th annual Cheese Capital Wine Walk coming up tonight, going on now until 9 o'clock. 16 downtown Plymouth businesses will be transformed into tasting rooms. You can grab more details on this event or others. We got goat yoga at Solu Vineyards. That's happening tomorrow morning. Goat yoga. I always want to, I'm not a very bendable, stretchy guy, but I do want to try goat yoga. I also want to try puppy yoga. Is there some place that has puppy yoga? I just want to check out. I mean, if you want to make yoga better, put puppies with it. But a whole bunch of stuff, different things going on this weekend. 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

coming back at it Monday morning. 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
1: 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History buffs can also go behind the scenes on Saturday with a Badger Talk about Wisconsin's tribal courts and a lecture about Sheboygan's first fur trader. 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

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Keith Urban, here's Day Goes By.

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Cause she's a gold digger with a quick trigger. A cast iron skillet swinging lid flipper.

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In for daylight. Thanks for hanging out. My name is Matthew J. I had to get my butt back to Plymouth. Brian Scott's not up next. He was filling in for John all week. Woo, we'll be back coming up on Monday morning. Here's a state county fair concert psych with Chase Matthew holding it down.

filling the airwaves with Sheboygan's Country from atop our 300-foot tower. 93.7 WBFM Sheboygan. Kicking off another hour of Sheboygan's Country on B93.